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5: 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Water in the sink's overstaying its welcome. 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

0: 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So they're looking at what is it that I need to do now so I can retire quicker and sooner.
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Good morning. This is Pastor Terrence Yeomans, Senior Pastor of the Church of Love Faith Center, with your morning inspirations. How deep is your love? One of the greatest and most deeply sincere promises that we could ever make and display in life is the promise to unselfishly love someone for our entire lives. Commitment is multifaceted, and in its complexity, it demands the true nature and motivations within the heart. This is why we must protect our heart with diligence. What comes from the heart creates issues in our lives that will cause us to decide what the appropriate shoes are that we will choose to walk in. Therefore, if you promised to love and to cherish in the good and the bad, in sickness and in health, forsaking all others as long as we have life, then I would like to encourage you to invest in those promises. Remember, love doesn't keep score and keeps no wrongs. Love hopes in all things and endures through the seasons of life. I read a quote from Lawrence Shames which states that marriage, among other things, is the adoption of a passionate morality and the decision to never disappoint the one you love. This is Pastor Terrence Yeomans, Senior Pastor of the Church of Love Faith Center. Thank you for joining us, family. Stay safe, stay connected.

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1: There was somebody texting 678-1039 wanted to know about a car loan and how to pay that down. A little bit different than what you would do on a mortgage. You've mentioned before on a mortgage, that little extra payment will work towards the principal of the mortgage.
2: And save you on your interest.
1: For a car, it's different? It doesn't work that way?
2: It's an installment loan. Okay. So all the interest is up front. So all you're doing is paying back what you owed plus with the interest itself.
1: All right. So any extra payments just makes it easier to get to own the car.
2: The term is short.
1: Yes, the term is shorter. Okay.
2: All right. But you don't get to save any money.
1: All right. Yeah, it's not the same. And the car depreciates in value the longer you have it.
2: Mm-hmm. So what's the difference between appreciation and depreciation?
1: On a house, if you're the value of the house goes up, that can appreciate. And for a car, I think as soon as you drive it off the lot, that boy.
2: Ooh,
1: I've been around. Been around for a minute.
2: No. Red mark around, put an A on top of that.
3: So you're pretty much saying the interest on a car loan is what you're paying before. So the quicker you pay that down, the quicker you get to the actual car payment.
2: No.
1: Yeah.
3: So what am I missing?
2: Just pay it off sooner.
1: You own the car now.
3: Okay,
1: now
3: so it's
1: your
3: all mixed
1: car.
3: Together.
1: Yeah.
3: Mm-hmm. Gotcha.
1: Yeah, you own the car now. So if you make, say, for example, you have a car note that's $350. You make that extra $350, you're getting ahead and closer to owning the car outright. So
3: that's the reward, owning the car.
1: Yeah, outright.
2: That's right.
1: Yeah, it's over with.
2: Okay.
1: A lot of people put a down payment up more, depending on what it is. What kind of car is, the value of the car, how many years it is, to make sure that isn't as high on a monthly basis.
3: Right.
1: So, I mean, it's how you want to deliver it. Right, Mama Mac, if you want to make these payments.
2: It's all according to how you want to live. I mean, do you want to live in your car or do you want to have a home or an apartment? So you got to make that decision because you can purchase that vehicle and, you know, your car loan can be $650 a month. But if you can't, if you're having a struggle with that particular car loan payment, then what are you going to do about your own rent payment or your mortgage? So sometimes you got to make sense about what you're doing and how you're going to be able to manage it and manage it on time. Mm-hmm. Because the other thing is that you don't want to pay car payments late because that shows on your credit report, especially if you're in a rental. You don't want to pay your mortgage. You know, you're choosing between your mortgage payment and your car payment. You know, which one are you going to choose? Mm-hmm. So sometimes you got to make better sense. You may want that vehicle because it's shiny, it's nice, it's new, but you need to have a vehicle to get you to and from work. So there's a difference between a want and a need.
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1: Some morning fog and clouds will burn away for your Tuesday, becoming mostly sunny. It'll be a pretty pleasant day with high temperatures topping off in the upper 70s. Tonight, partly cloudy skies, good night to be out, low near 57. And more sunshine for your Wednesday with high temperatures back into the upper 70s. 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I'm Chief Meteorologist Richard McCullough on 103.9 WDKX. 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
0: 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Mm-hmm.

boys. Come on, dig me now. One and only, Steve Harvey. Got a radio show. Tickling me this morning. Steve Harvey got a radio show. Filled with nothing but joy and hope about it, too. You know, it's a great thing to be able to wake up in the morning with peace in your heart and joy. Peace and joy is immeasurable. It has a value attached to it, and I have no idea what it is. It's invaluable. It is worth so much more than any amount of money you can make.

0: 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Feel better already. 58 degrees if you're leaving the house. 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
1: Good morning, man. Listen, I'm kind of frustrated.
0: Well, frustrated? Frustrated about what?
1: So, I was cleaning out my refrigerator last week.
0: Uh-oh.
1: And, just throwing out things I don't need.
0: Mm-hmm.
1: Stuff that's in there. And so, then yesterday, I go make my spaghetti. Was thinking about spaghetti. Oh, man, it came out good. The sauce and everything came out good. Don't you know I threw out my Parmesan cheese? I cannot eat spaghetti without Parmesan cheese.
0: Did you go get yourself some Parmesan cheese?
1: No, because I got comfortable.
0: Oh, see. You don't love Parmesan cheese that much?
1: No, I do. I just didn't eat my spaghetti just yet. I had a little bit of it.
0: How you make that good spaghetti and throw out the Parmesan cheese and then go get no Parmesan cheese?
1: Listen, I tried it. I'm like, man, it's just not the same.
0: You'll learn. I've done it plenty of times.
1: It's like you're not thinking about it. And I'm at the store yesterday, and I'm looking at it. And I'm like, no, I got some in the refrigerator.
0: Yep. That's the fatal thing that you say to yourself. I think I got some at home.
1: Yeah.
0: No, you don't.
1: No, I no.
0: No, you don't. Now I got an excuse. I think I got some at home. Next thing you know, I get home and somebody ate it all. Gone. Because I got people in the household, so I get it. You know.
1: Yeah, man.
0: Sorry, bro.
1: Yeah. Like, I wasn't going back out, though. I definitely wasn't going back out.
0: Okay.
1: Mm-hmm. So I'm going to do it again today.
0: Was the spaghetti still good?
1: Yeah, the spaghetti was still good. I couldn't enjoy it, but it was still good. I don't mean to sound bougie or anything, but it's just like some people can't eat certain foods without certain spices, right? Like some people can't eat fried fish without hot sauce.
0: I got you. I feel you. I get it. I mean, can't do it. Ketchup won't do. Yeah. You know what I mean? Anything else won't do. You got to have your special sauce.
1: Some people won't eat grits without butter.
0: I get you. Now, here's what you do. I've learned this now as I get older in life. Put that timer when the show's over, when we're leaving, in to remind yourself to go get it before you get home. Because if you get home, you're going to tell me, I'm comfortable now, I don't want to go back.
1: No, trust and believe, that's already on, that's on the agenda today.
0: I'm just telling you, man. Look at when we're done. When we're done for the day, look how many things have changed. How many new things have popped up. And all that other good stuff. And you forget. I forget all the time.
1: I'm going to be hungry when we leave. Okay. And then I'm going to remember. And it's on the way home. Right, trust me. I got this one.
0: You see, I'm trying to help him.
1: I got it.
0: You see, I'm trying to help him, man. You're going to be even more frustrated with yourself when you get home, sit out. Oh, damn. I forgot the Parmesan cheese.
1: But I do want to remind people today before they go to work, on their lunch break, or on their way home from work, go vote. Today is primary.
0: Yeah, don't get comfortable at home.
1: Don't be like Sight.
0: Don't do that. You know what I mean? You sit back down, you're like, oh, man, I forgot to go vote. No. Do it. Now, between now and 9 o'clock.
1: Yeah.
0: That's the time frame. Between now and 9 o'clock, you got an opportunity to go vote in the primary. You got to go to your regular polling site, wherever that is.
1: Polling site. Go to WDKX.com, tap the WDKX app, and then there'll be a link in there, and that'll take you to the Board of Elections. Or you just go to BoardofElections.com or .gov. What is it?
0: .gov? Yeah, I think it's .gov. Reminder to folks out there, don't get comfortable. I think that's what happens with politics. That's what happens in life.
1: Yeah.
0: I think we get comfortable and we're like, yeah, such and such got it. Such and such got it. And then next thing you know, you're waking up on a Wednesday morning. Such and such didn't get it.
1: Right.
0: You know what?
1: Speaking of politics, though, with voting,
0: mm-hmm.
1: What does a politician have to do for Tariq Spence to get their vote? Like, what is it that you look for in a politician?
0: Stay as true to your word as you promise. So if you say you're going to do something, I know you're probably not going to get 5 out of the top 5.

0: 5.
1: Yeah.
0: But if I see that you're working towards getting the top 5, yeah, things that are really important to me, whether it's education, safety, healthcare, housing, try to think of what it, whatever it might be, that you're fighting for. If you're going for that, go for that. But if you don't go for that, you go in the direct opposite, mm-hmm, of what you said you were going to do. Can't mess with you, man.
1: How about being president of the community? Because that is very important. You have to work for the people and do what the people want. But what about also making your presence known, being everywhere, right? Being at all kind of community functions, giving your time to give back, right? Because you have some politicians that you don't see until it's time to run. So between now, if they make it past the primary, until November, you're going to see them everywhere. And then a lot of times after November, you don't see them around.
0: Well, it's got to be comfortable with disagreeing with them and them disagreeing with you and continue to push on. So, for example, you might have one thing you need, and there's an issue that's going on about it. You don't feel this person's moving fast enough, or they aren't moving fast enough. You can't resolve it in a sort of face-to-face conversation when you're out in the community, right, then it might not be what you're looking for. You, correct, see what I'm saying? Like, there's a no in politics that nobody likes to talk about. Everybody running for something saying, I'm going to do this. And are they really going to do it? I don't know.
1: And you know,
0: I believe that they are. That's why you vote for them.
1: Well, and I understand there is a process, right? Nothing gets done overnight.
0: Oh, no.
1: You know, I'm going to take this. This is what's going on. Okay, so I'm going to take this to the county. I'm going to take this to Albany. I'm going to take this to Washington, whatever.
0: Mm-hmm.
1: And then I'm going to push this along.
0: Yeah.
1: Well, yeah, you have some people, just like you just say, yeah, I'm going to do this, that, and the third. And you ask about it. I never said that.
0: Yeah, no.
1: We know somebody that did that, right?
0: No, yeah. None of this. I don't know what you're talking about, crap. No. Red flag.
1: Well, we didn't fall for, some fell for.
0: Well, it's true. And some people miss the red flags, and some don't even see the red flags.
1: Some are still at the bus stop waiting for the bus to come.
0: Yeah, and hoping and praying
1: it's
0: on
1: gone.
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0: All I have to tell you is don't forget to vote between now and 9 o'clock, yes, tonight. We are WTKX, the Wake Up Club. Good morning.
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3: Some morning fog and clouds will burn away for your Tuesday, becoming mostly sunny. It'll be a pretty pleasant day with high temperatures topping off in the upper 70s. Tonight, partly cloudy skies, good night to be out, low near 57. And more sunshine for your Wednesday with high temperatures back into the upper 70s. 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I'm Chief Meteorologist Richard McCullough on 103.9 WDKX. 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
9: Hey, what's up, my go-getters? And we're jumping right into that go-getter report. Well, it looks like another father is definitely adding in another child to the loop, and I'm talking Waka Flocka. He recently revealed he's expecting his first son at 40 years old and shared a

0: about the journey. So congratulations to Waka on the exciting news. And as we talk about some news, this one was definitely sad. Out of Nashville, Grammy-nominated producer Tay Keith has reportedly passed away at the age of just 29. Authorities say he was found during a welfare check at his apartment, and no foul play is suspected at this time, and an official cause of death has not yet been released. And of course, our thoughts and prayers are with his family, friends, and fans, and everyone impacted by his loss. Now, Jelly Roll most recently took to, I will say, his concert and says, "Don't believe everything you read online. The singer is shutting down all rumors that he cheated on his wife after social media began circulating reports about a split between the couple." And Jelly says, "The internet got it wrong, reminding folks that not everything trending is absolutely true." So what do you think? Well, here's what he had to say.
1: Think about this, or break your camera phones out now. Me and my wife are best friends. We will always be best friends. We just got off the phone earlier today. Nobody cheated on nobody. She just did a whole podcast about it. You can go watch it. Every word of it is the truth. That will be my best friend forever. This is the only time I will ever speak about it. Bunny, I love you, baby. Thank you for those 10 years. They were incredible. Thank you for the next 10 years of friendship and 20 beyond that.
0: Mm-hmm. Well, let me know your thoughts on that. Well, this right here wraps up that Go-Getter Report. You know what to do. Tap that WDKX app so we can stay connected to you. 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The Go-Getter Report right here on 103.9 WDKX.

0: Right now, it is time for the nephew and today's prank phone call. Nephew, what you got for us?
1: I got it for you. You know, I don't know if they still have this. They had it back in the day when I was young boy growing up in church. They had the sick and shut in list. Y'all remember the sick and shut in?
0: Yeah, of course.
2: Yeah, they still have it.
1: Mm-hmm. Wait, Junior, you said you've been on?
0: Been on there?
3: Since I was born.
1: You've been on the sick and shut in list since you was born?
3: No, every church been praying for me since I was born. Yes.
0: Oh, well, that's why you still here.
3: Tommy, you on the list too. You don't even know. You on the list too.
1: I'm on the list. Okay.
3: Did you just beat cancer?
1: Yeah.
3: You on the sick and shut in list. You were sick.
1: Well, I ain't shut in no more though now. I wasn't shut in but a second. I came on out. You still
0: you
1: shut
0: outside.
1: In. I ain't shut
0: you
1: in.
0: Outside.
1: Yeah, I'm outside.
3: Yeah, I'm still on it.
1: All right, this is the sick and shut in. The sick and shut in. Let's go, Cat Dog.
4: Hello? I'm trying to reach Deacon.
5: You got him. Who is this?
4: Hey, my
5: God. How you doing today?
4: I ain't doing too good. You done been over here praying for my wife again, right?
5: Yeah, right. Yes, sir.
4: You done came over here 3 times in 1 week. My wife had already went through the operation and all that. She's going to be fine. I don't need you over here praying 3 times a week because, honestly, I think there's something else on your mind when you come over here praying for my wife. I ain't stupid.
5: Brother, you kind of hold it, brother. This is. Well, your wife was on the sick and shut-in list. Reverend asked you to come by. Reverend requested that I come by.
4: Okay, he ain't requested for you to bring your black to my house for no 3 times in 1 week, man. So you can cut that out with me. You can
5: Wait
4: cut
5: a
4: that out.
5: Hold it, brother. I came with Sister Georgia the first time. The second time, I came by myself because she wasn't able to come by. And I only stayed 15 minutes each time. So what's the problem?
4: Because I already know what you doing. I know you're trying to holler at my wife. I ain't stupid.
5: Help at your wife? I have a wife. Why would I help at your wife? She's part of
4: I already know what you're doing, man. You up in here trying to holler at my wife. Why nobody at the house? I already know what you're doing. Let me tell you something. Keep your black away from my house. If you want to pray for my wife, you can pray for my wife.
5: Wait a minute. You can't talk to me like that.
4: That's what you're going to make me do.
5: Oh, no, brother. Ain't going to be none of that. You're talking to the wrong brother now. Okay? Now, first of all, you're not going to disrespect me and curse me out. Okay? That's not even the way brothers should be talking to brothers. Second of all, if there's any laying on the hands, it's going to be my hands laying on you. Okay?
4: You ain't finna lay. I know what you're trying to lay on my wife. If I find out you mess around with my wife, it's going to be some I know
5: you're
4: what
5: crazy.
4: You're trying to do.
5: You're crazy.
4: I'm just letting you. I'm going to say it one more time. Keep your black off around my house.
5: No, first of all, I told you once again, you can't be talking to me like that. Now, I'm trying to be cool about the situation because I know you may be just upset. Okay, I can appreciate that. Okay, I have a wife. And I'd be upset if somebody was coming by visiting my wife.
4: Why don't you spend more time at your house with your wife?
5: I do spend my time with my wife. I do.
4: You know,
5: I don't spend much time. I only came by 2 or 3 times.
4: Maybe I need to come by your house and holler at your wife.
5: Well, you welcome to.
4: Maybe I need to come lay something over there on her.
5: Oh, now you're
4: trying to do
5: it.
4: What you trying to do with my
5: house? Hold it 1 minute. I told you before, you're being disrespectful. Now, that was a very idiotic statement for you to make. Okay?
4: That's what's going to happen if I catch your black at my house again. I'm going to play this, man, and then I'm getting off the phone with you. You, your pastor, any more of them deacons, if anybody come by my house again and I ain't there, I'm kicking your black. That's a promise.
5: You know what? That's it. Look here, brother. If there's going to be any whooping going on, I'm going to be kicking your. I'm going to lay my hands on you, and I'm going to give you a good sanctified whooping, and then I'm going to pray for you. I'm going to pray to heal you by this foot. I'm going to put up, okay? Because I've had it with you, you know, and I only went by to visit your wife because I was asked to go visit your wife. Now, that was a problem. You should have called the pastor, okay? But you're not going to disrespect me, my wife, the church on the phone. Now, if you want to do somebody, you can meet me any place.
4: Well, as
5: a matter of fact, I can go anywhere I want in this town. If I be at your house talking to your wife, if the pastor asks me to go, I'm going to be there, okay? You just you know, it's just a stupid brother. Okay, you need to come to church more often. That's the problem. You don't come to church more often. If you come to church more often, you wouldn't be talking to me like that. You wouldn't be worried about me and your wife, because there must be something wrong at your house. You'd be worried about me fooling with your wife. Okay, so you need to check her. Okay, you need to check her. How about that? Why don't you do that? Why don't you just check her? Okay.
4: Tommy said you the one that's cheating with my wife. That's all I know.
5: Who?
4: Tommy said you the one that's cheating around with my wife.
5: Tommy, who is Tommy? Tommy who?
4: This is nephew Tommy, man. This is nephew Tommy from the Steve Harvey Morning Show, man. Your church member got me to prank phone call.
5: Y'all wrong for that. You know, y'all wrong. Y'all wrong. You know, y'all on the highway to hell. All of y'all. You know, nonstop. No, you know, y'all just gone, you know. Ain't no stop sign. You know, I'm finna go. I'm finna pray for all of y'all, all of you brothers, nephew Tommy, Steve Harvey, brother wrong for that. Okay. I'm going to check him. I'm finna go. I don't
4: want to
5: talk to y'all no more. I'm praying
4: for
5: all of y'all.
4: One more thing. Hey, brother, before you go, man, you got to tell me, what's the baddest radio show in the land, man?
5: Steve Harvey Morning Show.
1: And now you have it. The Sick and Shut In.
3: Yeah, got it.
1: If you're not on the Sick and Shut In and you got good health and you want to come out and get your laugh on, I got it for you. Hattiesburg, Mississippi, baby. The nephew coming to town July the 11th. Did you hear what I said? Saturday night, July the 11th at the Sanger Theater. That's right, the Sanger Theater. It is the nephew Tommy and Friends All White House Party comedy show. You do not want to miss it. Hattiesburg. All right, laying in the cut, Chicago. Chi-Town, July 24th through the 26th. It's the City Winery, Chicago. The City Winery. All right, and the nephew will be there. Friday, Saturday, and Sunday, July 24th through the 26th, and tickets are on sale right now. Chi-Town, come holler at your boy. The nephew is coming to town. Yes, yes. And there ain't no hosting. Somebody told me that last time. You know, you only host when you come. Okay, cool. Ain't no hosting. Tommy headlining. July 24th through the 26th, Chicago, Illinois. And tickets are on sale right now. I'm at the winery. Come watch me do it for 60 minutes, flat-footed. The nephew, I got it for you. Tickets on sale right now. And I will definitely be going to the Mr. President Barack Obama Library while I'm in town. I got to throw that in.
0: That's a stop you gotta make.
3: You change your voice. You say it again, Tommy. Just say it again.
0: He changed his voice, Junior.
3: Yeah, for Barack Obama.
1: I will definitely, the president, Barack Obama, I will definitely be making an appearance at the library. Oh, yes. Yes, yes.
2: He said,
1: ain't no fighting out there on his front yard. Ain't none of that going on. Ain't no fighting.
0: UFC.
1: UFC. Ain't none of that. None of that.
0: I can't wait to go. I cannot wait to go home and see that library. That's going to be fun.
3: See it too.
0: Mm-hmm. Yeah,
3: I can't wait.
0: Yeah.
1: Have you been to the African American Museum?
0: Yes. In Chicago or DC?
1: No, in DC.
0: Oh no, I haven't made that yet.
1: Amazing. Mm-hmm. That right there?
0: Yeah, so I've heard, yeah.
1: You know, they start on the bottom floor. The bottom floor is slavery. Mm-hmm. And you just keep coming up.
0: Oh, okay. All right. Thank you, Neff.
1: Slavery, you need a break.
0: Oh, yeah.
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7: Some morning fog and clouds will burn away for your Tuesday, becoming mostly sunny. It'll be a pretty pleasant day with high temperatures topping off in the upper 70s. Tonight, partly cloudy skies, good night to be out, low near 57. And more sunshine for your Wednesday with high temperatures back into the upper 70s. 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I'm Chief Meteorologist Richard McCullough on 103.9 WDKX. 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
8: 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I am excited to report that together, we have brought over $300 million to our community. 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
2: 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We'll talk about all of these stories at the top of the hour. But right now, it is time to ask the CLO, our Chief Love Officer, Steve Harvey. Here we go, CLO. Brian in Woodbridge writes, my wife called her ex on his birthday. She got busted and she said she was really calling to check on his mom, like that made it better. They've been close since they were kids, and am I supposed to be cool with her still being friendly with them?

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2: Some morning fog and clouds will burn away for your Tuesday, becoming mostly sunny. It'll be a pretty pleasant day with high temperatures topping off in the upper 70s. Tonight, partly cloudy skies. Good night to be out, low near 57. And more sunshine for your Wednesday with high temperatures back into the upper 70s. 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I'm Chief Meteorologist Richard McCullough on 103.9 WDKX. 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
1: Well, Jay-Z grew his hair from a fade to locks as a symbol of personal growth and rejecting image pressure. 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
1: And if you see the list of artists that, you know, Clive was connected to, his biggest is Whitney Houston.
0: Yeah.
1: Then Alicia Keys, Aretha Franklin later in her career, on the tail end of her career. He actually brought her back to number one.
0: Mm-hmm.
1: Dionne Warwick, Jennifer Hudson, Fantasia, Luther Vandross, his last go around before he passed away, Angie Stone, Deborah Cox. He's also responsible for helping out L.A. Reid and Babyface launch LaFace Records. And as far as hip-hop, the biggest, Bad Boy Records.
0: And you can even go back to early on, because you don't just start off as an executive. You got to start somewhere. He had an influence on Earth, Wind & Fire, like all of these different...
1: Kenny G.
0: I can't even imagine the story that him and Quincy Jones would put together. I mean, Quincy goes all the way back to like early jazz. And I mean, it is the influence they've had around music and a part of music has been affected for generations.
1: Yeah.
0: Generations of artists. It's so bizarre. Now I'm taking my daughters to go see Alicia Keys.
1: Yeah.
0: Hell's Kitchen.
1: Yeah.
0: You know what I mean? It's like that's the, I mean, the impact still exists.
1: I mean, you like you said, Alicia Keys became and just came not just for music, yeah, but for other things too. Like you said, Hell's Kitchen, which is a successful Broadway play. Whitney Houston, huge, yeah, not just R&B, but just pop, you know. Obviously, when you take someone like an Aretha Franklin, who, you know, in her heydays was like our version of Mary J. Blige, and then the last go round of her

0: career, he signed her and brought her back to number one, her and Luther Vandross.
1: It's just bizarre how many people you can affect not doing music. Clive didn't do music. He was in the music making production business end of it and touched so many careers. Him and Quincy, if they ever did a movie on them, that would be
0: Clarence Avant too.
1: Oh my God. Yeah, The Godfather?
0: Yeah.
1: Oh, Clarence, yeah. Same thing. Yeah. You'd be surprised what goes on behind the scenes of the artists that we love, even to this day.
0: Yeah.
1: 103.9 WDKX, the Wake Up Club, remembers Clive Davis. If you hear some music throughout the day of some of the artists we mentioned, that'd be because of him and his musical influence. 103.9 WDKX, the Wake Up Club, thank you for starting off your morning with us. A Trap Boy Man brought to you by Parisi and Bellavia, been in a car accident, 888-8000. If you're heading on out the door this morning, Brooks Avenue, a little slowdown over there. Crossfield Road, a little slowdown over there. Other than that, looking pretty decent today. No real issues on the roadways. 200 block of St. Paul Street dealing with an accident as well, but those are the places to avoid. Travel Boardman brought to you by Parisi and Bellavia. Been in a car accident, 888-8000.
0: Make sure you get up, get out, and go vote now until 9 p.m. Today is primary. It's not like early voting where you're able to go to any primary voting locations in Monroe County. You have to go to your designated spot. If you're not sure where your designated spot, maybe you moved or
1: they moved you.
0: Or they moved you.
1: I already talked to a couple people. Yeah. What are they doing over here? This is where I usually go. I'm like, they must have sent you something in the mail.
0: Yeah, yeah. So go, you know, you can go to WDKX.com and there's a link that will take you to the Board of Elections if you're not sure where your designated spot is. And all that information is there and they can point you in the right direction.
1: You have until 9 o'clock tonight to get it all done. 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Good morning.
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4: Some morning fog and clouds will burn away for your Tuesday, becoming mostly sunny. It'll be a pretty pleasant day with high temperatures topping off in the upper 70s. Tonight, partly cloudy skies, good night to be out, low near 57. And more sunshine for your Wednesday with high temperatures back into the upper 70s. 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I'm Chief Meteorologist Richard McCullough on 103.9. 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

0: 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Thank you for making this part of your morning. 7:30 is your time. 59 degrees right now. 45 going to be the high today with clouds. 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Read up on some of the stories and news that's going on in and around Rochester.
1: Well, we told you, Tariq, we told our listeners about a month or so ago about a DoorDash, local DoorDash driver that was scammed out of $950. They got a call from a person pretending to be the DoorDash rep, customer rep, and got locked out of their account because they gave over their information. Well, it happened again. This time it happened to a 72-year-old Michigan man who was scammed after receiving a call from what he thought was DoorDash. The caller falsely claimed to be the company's fraud department and convinced him to provide information to his DoorDash Crimson card, which resulted him into losing access to his account and several thousands of dollars in earnings.
0: Scams happen all the time. I know we'll be talking a bit about this throughout the day today, because I just can't stand when people work on, like, 72. You're working to either, you know, fill your days up, or you really need the money, mm-hmm. which means that now you're out the money due to this scam.
1: Yeah.
0: And I feel terrible for them, because anybody can get scammed.
1: Right.
0: It's not like it's, oh, they're older, they don't understand, or they're young. Anybody, it can happen to anybody on the smallest conversation, text message, email. Don't open up nothing. So, nada.
1: I will say this. If you're a DoorDash driver or Uber Eats or any of those delivery service drivers, and you get a call saying, yo, we're from the fraud department, we need information to your card, do not give it to them. I would hang up. And then I would actually call, you know, I would call the company. I know you're going to have to wait because everything is automated, but I would rather wait a few minutes before I talk to someone versus just giving anybody my information and losing out on all my money.
0: Listen, I felt bad. Somebody called yesterday. They're like, oh, we're calling from, I think it was like RG&E or something like that. And they were just like, hey, we're doing a survey. And I'm like, I'm not down with this.
1: Yeah.
0: You know what I mean? And they'll ask you these questions for you to give back the answer. And I'm like,
1: Right, sounds
0: like a scam. And I feel bad, because if it's not a scam, they're not going to know my customer service thoughts on it. But I can't take the risk now of me giving up some information that can be used against me later on.
1: Right.
0: So none of your cards, no social security number. Please, God, don't do that. You know, all of that stuff, just say, hey, I don't believe you. You know what I mean? I'm gonna have to call you if you want some information.
1: Yeah.
0: And you know, and be careful and don't click on any of the links.
1: No.
0: None of the stuff from your text messages or your email. Nah. None of that stuff.
1: And right now, you know, would it be an election time, you know, this primary today, and then, you know, in November it's the actual general election, and around those times you get a lot of those spam calls and spam text messages.
0: Get someone to so be careful. 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
3: Some morning fog and clouds will burn away for your Tuesday, becoming mostly sunny. It'll be a pretty pleasant day with high temperatures topping off in the upper 70s. Tonight, partly cloudy skies, good night to be out, low near 57. And more sunshine for your Wednesday with high temperatures back into the upper 70s. 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I'm Chief Meteorologist Richard McCullough on 103.9 WD.

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5: I don't know what's wrong with the internet, man. I don't know why people can't be happy for each other anymore. I don't know why you have to drum up stories. That's the story.
6: You know, we get asked.
5: Steve Harvey. Steve Harvey announces his fourth relationship. Okay, where's the announcement at? When I say that?
7: And who is it?
5: Yeah, and who is it? And when did I make an announcement?
7: Yeah, well,
5: me and Marjorie
7: are
5: fine. We are together. We support each other, and we in love with each other. Y'all go somewhere and sit your sad, unhappy down somewhere and be miserable by yourself because you can't pull us down. We covered by God, man.
7: Yeah.
5: I wish y'all would just go sit down. So we fine. The harvest is fine.
7: How many years, Steve?
5: It's coming up on 20, man.
7: Wow. That's
8: 20 years tomorrow. Like congratulations. Yeah.
5: Well, no, it's 19 tomorrow. 19.
8: Oh, 19. Okay. Tomorrow. Okay.
5: We've been together over 20 years, but we've been married 19.
7: That's quite impressionable. Tommy was 25. Right.
5: 25.
7: You celebrated 25 last week. Yeah.
5: And so that's even more of a miracle.
7: Yeah. Why you say
8: stop
7: that, Uncle
8: saying
7: Steve?
8: That. You heard his feelings.
5: Tommy? You say it. Man, Jackie need a parade, a badge, new car.
8: You always talk about people
5: expense
8: need a
5: account. This girl, man.
7: Hey, listen. So what is the secret to a happy marriage? What is that secret?
5: Shut mouth.
8: You hear that, husbands?
7: Both parties.
5: Man, just no, just the husband.
7: Oh, yes. Just the husband.
5: Oh, yeah. Okay. Oh, if I could get y'all shut y'all's.
6: You're not gonna get that. We just gotta
5: live happily ever after and never have an argument.
8: Mm-mm. That's not happening, baby.
7: Yeah, it's who we are. Yeah.
8: So, but you say shut your mouth, but it's still communication.
5: Well, shut your mouth in terms of arguing.
7: Yeah.
5: You've got to know, you got to pick your battles.
7: Mm-hmm. Definitely.
5: You got to know the ones that you got to have a dispute about. Nobody's going to have a relationship without dispute or compromise. Mm-hmm. And then you have to be willing to compromise.
8: Mm-hmm. Yes.
5: You got to be able to give a little. Mm-hmm. It can't all, winning an argument should not be your objective.
7: That's right.
5: Settling
7: always
5: the argument
7: be right.
5: Should be, listen, winning the argument should not be your objective. Settling the argument is the objective.
7: Mm-hmm. Mm-hmm.
5: Settling it. Let her have her way. Let's settle the argument.
7: We're always right. Steve, let me ask you this, though, seriously. Have you ever gone to bed mad?
5: I'm going to be honest. We've gone to bed mad. It ain't the way to do it, though.
7: Mm-mm.
5: See, I may not go to bed mad, but what I have to remember about the women is, and here's the part you got to remember, fellas. when they go to bed mad, when they wake up,
7: when they wake
5: be
7: up.
5: Just as mad.

0: It's stronger.
1: It ain't I'm no, mad. I'm mad.
0: Ain't no
1: that
0: drop
1: I'm
0: off.
1: Mad.
0: And they done dreamed of a couple more things.
1: We were dreaming it too. You know, first
2: I'm
1: when
2: all
1: you wake
2: about
1: up,
2: peace. I
1: it takes
2: peace.
1: A minute to remember that you're mad, though, when you first wake up.
3: Not
1: you
3: me.
1: Be like, no, I don't.
2: No, you know immediately when you woke up.
1: Once yes. When I wake up, then I was like, oh, we're still mad. Dang it, we didn't resolve that. Yeah.
2: I'm all about making my wife happy. I'm all about that.
1: As you should. Happy. As you should. Yeah.
3: Great husband.
1: As you should. Yeah.
0: Well, but you know, it should also be, here's the biggest mistake that women make. If your man comes home, and he cannot come home to a peaceful house.
1: Mm-hmm.
0: That's horrible for him. He been out all day fighting these wars, fighting the stuff he up against today, being a man. If he can't come home to a peaceful home,
2: mm-hmm.
0: and some loving and affection and just, you know, it's not going to
1: no
0: work.
1: Nagging.
0: Well, what about my day? Okay, got it. I'm talking about the man. And you know who you are. And if that's how you are when he come home, then
1: you're
0: going to be sitting in the driveway in a minute.
1: Yeah, yeah. All right. Thank you guys for that perspective. All right. Thank you guys for that perspective. Coming up next, it is The Nephew and today's prank phone call right after this.
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6: Say, I hear that. Ain't nobody got no time for that, sure.
5: Today's Dumb Dumb of the Day goes to a Florida woman who drove through a block utility work zone where deputies were protecting road crews repairing down power lines. According to reports, she bypassed the closure and was stopped and received a ticket citation. After the stop, she allegedly began following the deputy and then called 911 to complain about the ticket. A second traffic stop followed for misuse of 911 and additional vehicle violations that led to her arrest. During a routine inventory search of her vehicle before towing it, deputies reportedly found a small amount of marijuana. But the most serious discovery came later at the jail during her intake body scan, which revealed an internal concealment of 28 bags of fentanyl. She was booked into the Polk County Jail on multiple charges. Some may say, pick and choose your battles.
7: Are you stupid or something?
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5: And that's today's Dumb Dumb of the Day.
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3: 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And Trevor Boyd been brought to you by Parisian Bolivia. I've been in a car accident. 888-8000, 40 block of Harris Street, dealing with a motor vehicle accident. Just popped up moments ago, so be careful there. 700 block of East Henrietta Road, dealing with an accident as well. 490 westbound near exit 16, that is near South Clinton Avenue. Also dealing with an accident, 390 southbound near East Henrietta Road. A little slowdown in that area as well. Those are the places to avoid if you're heading on out the door. And Trevor Boyd been brought to you by Parisian Bolivia. Been in a car accident. 888-8000.
4: And we're getting ready for the Don't Be Late at 8 morning mix on this Tuesday morning. Get you up, ready, and motivated to start your day. Whether you're going to work, teachers, I know the countdown is counting down.
3: I ran into a teacher today. They know the hours. They're down to the hours, the days, all of that good stuff. I think for the most part, there are some teachers that are done.
4: Yeah.
3: Not done, but they got to work all the way through the end of Friday.
4: Yeah.
3: But some of the kids are not there, and some of the kids are there.
4: Okay.
3: So I know one teacher whose the kids are out of the school, but they have to work all the way through to Friday.
4: Okay.
3: So it's just staff reporting. And then others are just like, the last day is either Thursday or Friday.
4: Well, I want to give a big shout out to parents out there who kids are graduating. Their kids are graduating, finishing high school. Some already walked the stage. Some are getting ready to walk the stage. So big shout out to all the parents that who were able to help get their kids, support their kids through their high school years.
3: They've had some schools graduated this past weekend. I know one was on Sunday. They may have had some yesterday. Uh-huh. I know they have some today.
4: Yeah.
3: And tomorrow. So you're right. Over the next couple of days, a lot of people walking across the stage.
4: And if you want to shout out your high schooler graduate, hit the WDKX app, hit the open mic feature, leave a message there. Shout out your kid and congratulating them, whether they're graduating from high school or they're moving up to high school or moving up to junior high.
3: Their name, their school, in what your name is, yep. And you know, congratulations. We are 103.9 WDKX. And oh, by the way, you only got 10 seconds. So, you know,
4: make it quick.
3: That's it. 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
5: Some morning fog and clouds will burn away for your Tuesday, becoming mostly sunny. It'll be a pretty pleasant day with high temperatures topping off in the upper 70s. Tonight, partly cloudy skies, good night to be out, low near 57. And more sunshine for your Wednesday with high temperatures back into the upper 70s. 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I'm Chief Meteorologist Richard McCullough on 103.9 WDKX. 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

0: 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We're leaving the house right now. 45 going to be our high today. Cloudy skies greet us. Travel Boy being brought to you by Parisi and Bellavia. Been in a car accident. 888-8000. If you're heading on out the door this morning, Mount Reed Boulevard near Lexington Avenue, dealing with a motor vehicle accident. Be careful there. Fire response going on Gravel Road out in Webster. So let the fire department handle that. 40 block of Harris Street, dealing with an accident as well. Be careful in that area. Other than that, we're looking good today. Travel Boy being brought to you by Parisi and Bellavia. Been in a car accident. 888-8000.
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0: All right, stick around. A lot going on this morning. Strawberry Letter is on the way next. 10 o'clock, we'll get Al Parisi in here. If you've been injured in a car accident, 888-8000. Talk about this high blood pressure medication that was a recall. Another recall thing.
1: Not good. 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
0: 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Yep. Good morning, it's the Wake Up Club.
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3: Some morning fog and clouds will burn away for your Tuesday, becoming mostly sunny. It'll be a pretty pleasant day with high temperatures topping off in the upper 70s. Tonight, partly cloudy skies, good night to be out, low near 57. And more sunshine for your Wednesday with high temperatures back into the upper 70s. 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I'm Chief Meteorologist Richard McCullough on 103.9 WDKX. 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
4: 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We could be reading your letter live on the air, just like we're going to read this one right here, right now. And you never know, it could be yours.
5: It could be yours. 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We got it for you. 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
4: Subject. Thank you, nephew. Subject is all in the family. Dear Steve and Shirley, I am 63-year-old single man. I've been divorced since I was 48 years old. And I have 4 grown sons. I ran into my ex-wife's sister at a jazz brunch about a month ago. She lost her husband a few years ago, and she's just getting out and dating again. I asked her if she wanted to keep in touch, and she said yes. She told me that she was going to run it by my ex-wife first. I didn't think my ex-wife would care, and she didn't. So I have been dating my ex's sister named Raven. Raven opened up about dating women and said she loves men and women equally. I was hesitant to sleep with her, but she initiated sex for the first time, and boy, was it satisfying. I couldn't help but think about my ex-wife, though. Raven and I had sex a few more times, and she's good at persuading me to reveal my wild side to her. A few nights ago, she asked if I would be open to another woman joining us in playtime. She said the lady is around her age, but she's married, so she's very discreet. I was excited when she showed up at my house with the lady. We all had a great night together, and as the lady was leaving, she said she had to get back home before Alvin started calling her. I looked at her and she smiled. Right then, I knew I had seen her before. She's married to my ex-wife's cousin, Alvin. Even though she's not directly related, she's in the family. I don't know what I've gotten myself into, but I like it a lot. Is it cool to keep seeing Raven?

0: as long as we don't include Alvin's wife. Okay, so you're asking Steve and I if you should continue sleeping with your ex-wife's sister, but leave her friend out of it because her friend is your ex-wife's cousin's wife. In other words, leave her out because you don't want any more threesomes with her. And I got to tell you, this is the least of your problems right here. You and your wife haven't been together for a long time, but who are we to tell you who you can and cannot see and sleep with? Again, remember now, you're asking us if you should continue sleeping with your wife, your ex-wife's sister. Normally, we would say, no, this is crazy. But you don't need our opinion. You're already doing it. But I will say this. No matter how good it feels, how much you say discretion is involved, this is still way crazy. This is too close for comfort. You and your ex-wife's sister and your ex-wife's cousin or whatever, what about this is seems right to you? What about it seems right? I know you all are grown, but this is just too messy. You couldn't find anyone else to have sex with but your ex-wife's relatives. This is like kind of like not incest, but incest adjacent. I mean, I know they're not blood. You said being with Raven, your ex-wife's sister, made you think of your ex-wife. That's not really a surprise because being sisters, I guess they would have some similarities. But what does that mean, though? Are you fantasizing about your ex-wife while you're with Raven? What is really going on with you? Because all I see here is a 63-year-old man getting his freak on with his sister-in-law and asking us if he should keep sleeping with her just without the threesomes. All I can say is I'm glad she's not my sister because this is a mess, a real mess. Steve?
1: Dog, I'm just going to say this up top. I am not going to be able to help you. I have no expertise in this. I don't know what to tell you. I haven't run across this before. I have no prior experience. So, brother, I'm just going to let you know right off the dribble before I start talking, I am not going to be able to help you. And the number one reason I'm not going to be able to help you, because I got questions. And after I read this letter, I need you to help me. Because I'm trying to figure out what's going on now. You 63. Mm-hmm. You're a single man. Okay, you're 63. You're a single man. You've been divorced since you was 48. 58 is 10. 14 years.
0: 48
1: is 10. I don't know.
0: Yeah, 14 or 15.
1: Yeah, 68. I have four grown sons. You ran into your ex-wife's sister at a jazz brunch. She lost her husband a few years ago. Now, when you say lost your husband, do that mean he died?
0: Yeah. 15 years, Steve.
1: Okay, he died. Mm-hmm. She's getting out and she's dating. I asked if she wanted to keep in touch. She said, yeah. She told me she was going to run it by my ex-wife first. Then you said, I don't think she'll care. And she didn't. So I've been dating my ex's sister named Raven. Now, why you would put this woman's name in this letter, I'm not really sure about that. But you are stupid. I was dating my wife's sister, Raven. Raven, now you done put her business out there and told you that she liked dating men and women. And she likes them equally. I was hesitant to sleep with her, but she initiated sex. And boy, was it satisfying. I couldn't help but think about my ex-wife, though. I don't even know why you threw that in there, because we're way too late for that. That piece of information, we don't need, nor we care. Because whatever you thought about your ex-wife, you was doing it to Raven.
0: Yeah. Hang on right there. Stop right there, Steve. Today's Strawberry Letter subject, All in the Family. We'll get back into it right after this.
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1: 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All right, come on, Steve, let's recap today's strawberry letter, this crazy letter. The subject is all in the family.
2: Now, he didn't put everybody's name in this letter, but he is.
1: Mm-hmm.
2: So I'm going to attach a name to him.
1: Oh, please. What is it?
2: Dear Stephen Shirley, I'm a 63-year-old man. I've been divorced, got four grown sons, ran into my ex-wife at a jazz brunch. She lost her husband.
1: She ran up into her ex-wife's sister.
2: He ran into his ex-wife's sister at a jazz club. Mm-hmm. His ex-wife's sister lost her husband. She was out dating again. I asked if she wanted to stay in touch. She said, yeah, but she gonna run it by her ex-wife, by my ex-wife first. I didn't think my ex-wife would have a problem with it, and she didn't. So I've been dating my ex-wife's sister named Raven.
1: Wow.
2: Now, Raven done opened up about dating women and says she loves men and women equally. I, named Charles,
1: that's his name, Charles.
2: Yeah, I'm Charles. Charles, I was a little hesitant to sleep with her, but she initiated sex, and boy, was it satisfying. But I couldn't help but think about my ex-wife, though. Mm-hmm. Well, whatever you thought about your ex-wife, you were doing it to Raven. Let's just, so dog, let's just keep this story moving.
1: Mm-hmm.
2: Raven and I, meaning me, Raven and Charles.
1: Yeah.
2: Had sex a few more times, and here's the key. She's good at persuading me to reveal my wild side to her.
1: Mm.
2: I don't know what all that is, Charles. But after you reveal all of what you was willing to do and what she done got you to do, she asked if you would be open to another woman joining us at playtime. She said the lady is around her age, but she's married, so she's very discreet. I was excited when she showed up in my house with the lady. Y'all had a great night together. Now, what I like about Charles is he tries to be discreet, not too vulgar about what was going on. He ain't bragging about how good he is, and he was wrecking house and turning them out and had them both in there panting and breathing. He ain't say none of that.
1: No.
2: Charles just said we all had it, you know, a very nice evening. And when the lady was leaving, she said she had to get back home before, now hear his name dropping again, get back home before Alvin started calling her.
1: Mm-hmm.
2: I looked at her. She smiled. Right then I knew I had seen her before. Oh, bro, come on, man. Come on. You didn't think that before?
1: No.
2: She's married to my ex-wife's cousin, Alvin. And even though she's not directly related, she's in the family. Dog, you ain't even in the family. She ain't your wife no more. You've been single for 15 years. You sleeping with her sister. Dog, you done got out the family. You the one trying to put yourself back in this. Now, because you done put yourself back in the family with her sister, you now done ran up into the wild thing. And now y'all then got together and brought another woman in. Y'all had a good evening. She looked at you and smiled and said, I got to get to the house before Alvin started calling. Your old behind had an Alvin. Hell, I don't know but one Alvin. Them ain't the chipmunks. Good Lord, that must be Alvin, her cousin.
1: Wow.
2: And even though she's not directly related, she's in the family. I don't know what I've gotten myself into, but I like it a lot. Now, watch this stupid question. Is it cool to keep seeing Raven as long as we don't include Alvin's wife? Boy, what?
3: Right.
2: Why are you asking us, is it cool to keep seeing Raven? You ain't finna stop. Dog, this the most thrilling time you've ever had. Raven over there got you bringing stuff all out the trick bag. You in here. You done went down to Frederick's or Hollywood and went in the back room and you got a, now you got a little brown case with all types of stuff in it. She done bought out the wild side. She done bought another woman in there. Y'all had a nice time. Come to find out it's Alvin's wife. When the last time you talked to Alvin? Charles, can you tell me that? And how come Raven didn't mention it to you? That it was Alvin's wife, cause she know that that's they cousin.
3: Yeah,
2: she didn't even tell you that. But you so stupid. Like I said, bro, I'm not gonna be able to help you. Cause I don't know what I done got myself into, but I like it. Is it cool that I keep seeing Raven? Wow. Long as we don't include Alvin's wife. What Alvin's wife got to do with this? No, when you what you already immoral.
3: Crazy. It's a mess.
2: Sleeping with any man's wife is dangerous.
3: Post your comments on
2: Lord, if Alvin find out.
3: 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Yes.
2: When Alvin find out.
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2: Some morning fog and clouds will burn away for your Tuesday, becoming mostly sunny. It'll be a pretty pleasant day with high temperatures topping off in the upper 70s. Tonight, partly cloudy skies, good night to be out, low near 57. And more sunshine for your Wednesday with high temperatures back into the upper 70s. 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

0: Good morning, Rochester. This is Samuel Lamar Jacobs Sr. I'd like to give a shout out to Mr. Dalen Bradley and Mr. Melvin Counselor. They won't be in the NBA draft, and we hope they get picked for the city of Rochester, 585. It's your big day. We thank you guys, and please make sure we keep them in prayer. We love you guys, and good luck. Hard work pays off. Way to go, guys, and God bless.
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2: Some morning fog and clouds will burn away for your Tuesday, becoming mostly sunny. It'll be a pretty pleasant day with high temperatures topping off in the upper 70s. Tonight, partly cloudy skies, good night to be out, low near 57. And more sunshine for your Wednesday with high temperatures back into the upper 70s. 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I'm Chief Meteorologist Richard McCullough on 103.9 WDKX. 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
3: Hey, what's up, my Go-Getters? 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Well, listen, the music world is definitely mourning the loss of a legendary music executive, Clive Davis, who has reportedly passed away at the age of just 94. For decades, Davis helped shape the careers of some of music's biggest stars, including Whitney Houston, as well as Miss Aretha Franklin, just to name a few. And our condolences, of course, go out to his family, friends, and fans, and especially loved ones, because his legacy will continuously live on through the song. Now, as we talk about legacy, his definitely has fallen. Rapper Mystico is now facing a civil lawsuit following his guilty plea in a sexual assault case. And according to the court documents, the woman alleged she suffered physical injuries and emotional distress during a 2022 incident at his Louisiana home. Mystico was previously sentenced to 20 years in prison in the criminal case, and the lawsuit remains ongoing. And in some good news, especially when it comes to the movies, Ice Cube and Nia Long are reportedly reuniting for a new installment of Are We There Yet franchise called Are They Gone Yet. And this time, Nick Persons is taking on his biggest challenge yet, becoming a grandparent. Yep, Ice Cube is going to be a grandparent in this. So would you go see it? I know I would, because that combination of those two is always good. And anything with Nia Long, it absolutely hits. All right. Well, this right here wraps up that Go-Getter Report. You know what to do. Tap that WDKX app so we can stay connected to you, and make sure you check in each and every weekday as we serve it up to you. 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
5: Well, we told you, Tariq, we told our listeners about a month or so ago about a DoorDash, local DoorDash driver that was scammed out of $950. They got a call from a person pretending to be the DoorDash rep, customer rep, and got locked out of their account because they gave over their information. Well, it happened again. This time it happened to a 72-year-old Michigan man who was scammed after receiving a call from what he thought was DoorDash. The caller falsely claimed to be the company's fraud department and convinced him to provide information to his DoorDash Crimson card, which resulted him into losing access to his account and several thousands of dollars in earnings.
4: Scams happen all the time. I know we'll be talking a bit about this throughout the day today, because I just can't stand when people work on, like, 72. You're working to either, you know, fill your days up, or you really need the money, mm-hmm. which means that now you're out the money due to this scam.
5: Yeah.
4: And I feel terrible for them, because anybody can get scammed.
5: Right.
4: It's not like it's, oh, they're older, they don't understand, or they're young. Anybody, it can happen to anybody on the smallest conversation, text message, email. Don't open up nothing. So, nada.
5: I will say this. If you're a DoorDash driver or Uber Eats or any of those delivery service drivers, and you get a call saying, yo, we're from the fraud department, we need information to your card, do not give it to them. I would hang up, and then I would actually call, you know, I would call the company. I know you're going to have to wait because everything is automated, but I would rather wait a few minutes before I talk to someone versus just giving anybody my information and losing out on all my money.
4: Listen, I felt bad. Somebody called yesterday. They're like, oh, we're calling from, I think it was like RG&E or something like that. And they were just like, hey, we're doing a survey. And I'm like, I'm not down with this.
5: Yeah.
4: You know what I mean? And they'll ask you these questions for you to give back the answer. And I'm like,
5: sounds
4: like a scam. And I feel bad, because if it's not a scam, they're not going to know my customer service thoughts on it. But I can't take the risk now of me giving up some information that can be used against me later on.
5: Right.
4: So none of your cards, no social security number. Please, nice. God, don't do that. You know, all of that stuff, just say, hey, I don't believe you. You know what I mean? I'm gonna have to call you if you want some information.
5: Yeah.
4: And you know, and be careful and don't click on any of the links.
5: No.
4: None of the stuff from your text messages or your email. None of that stuff.
5: And right now, you know, with it being an election time, you know, this primary today, and then, you know, in November it's the actual general election, and around those times you get a lot of those spam calls and spam text messages.
4: Get so be careful. Those, that's all I can tell you. 1039 WDKX, the Wake Up Club, WDKX.com is where you go to stay up to date on information and news you can use. Good morning.

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1: Some morning fog and clouds will burn away for your Tuesday, becoming mostly sunny. It'll be a pretty pleasant day with high temperatures topping off in the upper 70s. Tonight, partly cloudy skies, good night to be out, low near 57. And more sunshine for your Wednesday with high temperatures back into the upper 70s. 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I'm Chief Meteorologist Richard McCullough on 103.9 WDKX.

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0: We are 103.9 WDKX, just one of the many artists that had their careers either started, impacted, influenced by Clive Davis. Unfortunately, he passed away 94 yesterday. 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
1: And if you see the list of artists that, you know, Clive was connected to, his biggest is Whitney Houston.
0: Yeah.
1: Then Alicia Keys, Aretha Franklin later in her career, on the tail end of her career. He actually brought her back to number one.
0: Mm-hmm.
1: Dionne Warwick, Jennifer Hudson, Fantasia, Luther Vandross, his last go around before he passed away, Angie Stone, Deborah Cox. He's also responsible for helping out L.A. Reid and Babyface launch LaFace Records. And as far as hip hop, the biggest, Bad Boy Records.
0: And you can even go back to early on, because you don't just start off as an executive. You got to start somewhere. He had an influence on Earth, Wind & Fire, like all of these different.
1: Kenny G.
0: I can't even imagine the story that him and Quincy Jones would put together. I mean, Quincy goes all the way back to like early jazz. And I mean, it is the influence they've had around music and a part of music has been affected for generations.
1: Yeah.
0: Generations of artists. It's so bizarre. Now I'm taking my daughters to go see Alicia Keys.
1: Yeah.
0: Hell's Kitchen.
1: Yeah.
0: You know what I mean? It's like that's the. I mean, the impact still exists.
1: I mean, you like you said, Alicia Keys became not just for music,
0: yeah,
1: but for other things too. Like you said, Hell's Kitchen, which is a successful Broadway play. Whitney Houston, huge. Yeah. Not just R&B, but just pop. You know. Obviously, when you take someone like an Aretha Franklin, who, you know, in her heydays was like our version of Mary J. Blige, and then the last go round of her career, he signed her and brought her back to number one, her and Luther Vandross.
0: It's just bizarre how many people you can affect not doing music. Clive didn't do music. He was in the music making production business end of it and touched so many careers. Him and Quincy, if they ever did a movie on them, that would be awesome.
1: Clarence Avant, too.
0: Oh, my God. Yeah, The Godfather?
1: Yeah.
0: Oh, Clarence, yeah. Same thing. Yeah. You'd be surprised what goes on behind the scenes, mm-hmm, of the artists that we love, even to this day.
1: Yeah.
0: 103.9 WDKX, the Wake Up Club, remembers Clive Davis. If you hear some music throughout the day of some of the artists we mentioned, that would be because of him and his musical influence. 103.9 WDKX, the Wake Up Club. Thank you for starting off your morning with us.
1: Make sure you get up, get out, and go vote now until 9 p.m. Today is primary. 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If you're not sure where your designated spot, maybe you moved or...
0: Or they moved you.
1: Or they moved you.
0: I already talked to a couple people. Yeah. What are they doing over here? This is where I usually go. I'm like, they must have sent you something in the mail.
1: Yeah, yeah. So go, you know, you can go to WDKX.com and there's a link that will take you to the Board of Elections if you're not sure where your designated spot is. And all that information is there and they can point you in the right direction.
0: You have until 9 o'clock tonight to get it all done. 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Good morning.
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1: They picked the wrong community because we are fighting back.
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0: Rochester's number one rated radio station, 4 minutes past the hour, 10 o'clock. Al Parisi is here. If you've been injured in a car accident, 888-8000 for Parisi and Bellavia. Good morning, Al. Welcome to a Tuesday morning. How are you feeling today, sir?
1: Wow, absolutely fabulous. I went to the Jazz Fest last night. It was a lot of fun.
0: Nice.
1: And I'm just...
0: Wait, in the rain?
1: Staying active. No, I'm not afraid.
0: Like, you went in the rain,
1: the
0: Al?
1: The elements, of course.
0: You went in the rain?
1: They have tents and I have an umbrella. You know what I mean? Thank God, right? Like, I'm that guy. But it's a great season to be in Rochester, right? Because there's so much going on and it's just a really great time. And what are they doing? They're putting a lot of money into that falls area. Is that right? Like the government, and they're gonna build a park in the falls. Are they gonna build it in the high falls?
0: Is that what you're talking about?
1: In the hole? Yeah, down there. Are they gonna build it in the hole?
0: No clue. It's the first I heard of this.
1: Because they're going to make it a state park, I think, right? Like along the falls, the high falls.
0: State park.
1: Yeah, state park. Yep, yep. It's going to be down there in the falls. I don't know. It doesn't look all that interesting to me, right? Because I think you got all that RG&E, mercury, and all of that in the soil, and then like your kid's going to like go and want to touch the water, and you're going to be like, don't touch that water. Kodak's been dumping stuff into that water forever, right? Like it's basically a dumping ground for petrochemicals, and you're not going to let your kid like go. Yeah, go with your feet in the water. Not us, okay.
0: All right, 2 minutes into the show. I see where we're going this morning. Yeah,
2: very negative.
1: No, but we got
0: this
1: be
0: morning.
1: Up.
0: What do you mean for the month of June?
1: No,
0: you might need to change the calendar
1: by
0: next month.
1: One thing is, it's an election day.
0: Oh, yeah. Yes. All the way up till 9 o'clock, you can go vote if you're a registered Democrat, Republican. Make sure you get out there and vote either way. All the way up till 9 o'clock.
2: Yeah, 9 o'clock
0: tonight.
2: And for primary day, you have to go to your designated voting site. If you're not sure, you should go to the Board of Elections, and they can point you in the right direction. Go to WDKX.com, tap the app. We have a link that will take you to the Board of Elections, because either you moved and now you have to vote at a different polling location, or your voting location might have moved and you didn't know.
0: You know, I talked to somebody this morning who went the other way.
2: Yeah.
0: They thought that they had their polling location, and next thing you know, it's crickets.
2: Yeah.
0: You know?
2: Yeah.
1: and more than ever, right, in this election is really interesting, right, because it's basically a primary, right? But within the Democratic Party, there's a real fight between Democrats and Democratic Socialists, right? So you got to figure out what end of the party you're on, and there goes your vote, right? And so it's amazing. Usually the general election is where everybody focuses, but right now people are at what's at the heart of the Democratic Party, right? Are we going to continue in the direction we're going, or are we going like over to the AOC direction, or are we going the Bernie direction? What direction is this party going to go on in? Because we need to take on, you know, the MAGA, the Trumps, all of that. And the question is, who's best to defeat them? And that's what's up in this election today.
0: It's interesting. I saw an article. We'll talk about it a little bit later on. AI being used on political sort of campaigns. I don't believe that's accurate, in a sense that if that information is inaccurate, it shouldn't be on.
2: Mm-hmm.
0: I just don't think we should be playing around with stuff like this when it comes to elections. Give facts, not opinions, and let the voters decide where to go.
2: But even before AI came in play, that was already being done. Yeah. It was already, you know.
0: But you know how it is. They sometimes, you said this out before, people do this stuff, and the next thing you know, the courts catch up.
2: Mm-hmm.
0: And then, by the way, somebody has advanced on to the next level.
2: Yeah.
0: So
2: and
0: the courts sometimes, Al, are slow.
1: Oh, absolutely. And think about, though, right, is all those tech pros now, like, they're all straight in the MAGA corner, right? So they control the TikTok. They control the social media, right? So don't you think they're going to play games with our minds, mm-hmm, that they're not already doing? So you may see a picture of your candidate and go, wow, that's my candidate. I can't believe they're doing that, right? And they're not really doing it,
2: mm-hmm,
1: right? It's AI generated, yeah, right? So these scoundrels and scallywags, they'll stop short of nothing to rig an election. Elections aren't going to be rigged like they were maybe years ago, where, mm-hmm, everybody got $5, you know what, mm-hmm, I mean, to vote for Joe. It's not going to be like that. It's going to be...

0: manipulated, mm-hmm. right? And you see it all with half of the mailers you get sent to your house now are sent by some other organization, like some shadow organization
1: that supports
0: when you, exactly yeah, right. Yeah. And then when you look at that shadow organization, you say, "What are they really for?" You go, "Oh my God, I'm not for any of this stuff," yeah. right? And but you didn't know that because Johnny's shadow organization is sending those mailers to your house, and it's just going to get worse.
2: It's bizarre too. They have websites that are created specifically for that to take you off of what you think is a real article to someplace else. Mm-hmm. Once people are lied to and they believe it, is it over, Al? Like once you're lied to and you believe the lie, it's going to be hard to deprogram you from that lie.
0: Oh, absolutely. MAGA is a cult. And once people are in the cult, you can tell them everything under the sun and they're not getting out of it. So you could show them, look right here. He gave more money to Iran than President Obama did, black and white. He's offering them a buyout like that there's never been a buyout
1: $300 billion before.
0: Right, exactly. $300 billion is more than $1.9 billion, right? It's like an algebra equation, right? And they'll look at it and go, oh no, President Obama gave away the farm. What are you talking about?
2: They're in the same silo, Al. That's what I'm talking about. They've been, once you're in the same silo, you don't believe you're being lied to.
0: Right.
2: And that goes both ways, Democrats and Republicans. But once you're in there, you just don't believe anything else, even the facts. That's what scares me the most. When somebody presents you with a fact and you try to deflect to go to someplace else, why are you getting off of that fact?
0: Well, right, and you're exactly right. And where do we get facts from? Forever, I've been saying, you know, we need to rename Rochester because Nathaniel Rochester was nothing short of a scoundrel, right? Mm-hmm. We know that he was a slave owner. We know that, and now I learned from Pamela Rees Smith in the paper, I read her article about how long after they passed the laws against slavery, how long it took people to become free. And here in Rochester, Nathaniel Rochester exploited these laws and fought to keep children of his freed slaves bound in legal servitude long after the emancipation of 1827. Right here in Rochester. That's what our Nathaniel Rochester did. He shook up the laws and said, well, we're free. And he said, wait, not so fast.
2: Yeah. No. Because back then, it wasn't like the information came out and everybody knew it. Somebody had to abide by the law. And if I don't feel like abiding by the law, guess what? I'm not going to abide by the law.
0: Right. He revised this statute to create a loophole. That's what lawyers do. Out of state visitors were allowed to retain their enslaved labor for an extra 9 months. Compliments of Nathaniel Rochester.
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2: Some morning fog and clouds will burn away for your Tuesday, becoming mostly sunny. It'll be a pretty pleasant day with high temperatures topping off in the upper 70s. Tonight, partly cloudy skies, good night to be out, low near 57. And more sunshine for your Wednesday with high temperatures back into the upper 70s. 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I'm Chief Meteorologist Richard McCullough on 103.9 WDKX. 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

0: 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About 11,000 bottles of this blood pressure medication now. I'd say it on air, but I'm just going to screw it up. 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Big Pharma, you go after them as well, too, right, Al?
1: Oh, absolutely. I mean, we're seeing more and more of that.

0: what we're seeing is that a lot of the times they're putting out products that aren't fully tested, and in terms of long-term studies, there are none, and people don't know what people are going to look like at the end.
1: Well, they're saying with this recall, this blood pressure medication, it doesn't dissolve quick enough.
0: Think about that, right? And that's why I tell people too, when they ask you, are you okay with the generic drug, really be careful about the time release. If you have one that releases into your body a little bit at a time, because that's the way the prescription is written, or you have one that will just dump the chemical into your body all at once, there's a time release mechanism that sometimes are not in the generic ones. Yes, it's cheaper, but sometimes it's for a reason. So it's really good to ask your pharmacist, tell them to take the time out from those millions of bags they're stuffing. They're working harder than ever. They want pharmacists to do everything, give injections, do everything, right? It's going down to the lowest common denominator, but a lot of them are so kind and they're in it for the right reason. They'll tell you what the difference is between the generic and the name brand, and it's really important to know that.
2: The recall drug treats high blood pressure. It also reduces swelling related to the heart, kidneys, and liver. I think I need all those. You know what I mean? Like, I think if I'm taking that high blood pressure medication, I might not need this medication, but I need some medication that will treat that going forward. So be careful of that. Go to WDKX's app, WDKX.com.
1: How many cases do you get with these type of things where someone took some kind of medication and it didn't work as it was, they were told it was supposed to
0: work? Yeah, I mean, we get a lot of them, and we're seeing more and more medical malpractice, because what we see is that the more they put on people to move faster, the more they put on doctors to move faster, nursing homes to move faster, everything goes down to the lowest common denominator, and we're seeing mistakes being made like we've never seen before. So if any of those mistakes in your life happen, you call us at 888-8000, because we've been in this community, you know, for over 25 years, and this is what we've been doing, and we're really here. That's what differentiates us from all of those Buffalo advertisers. We're different because we live here and we are here.
2: All right, then how do I know? If I went to the doctor yesterday, how would I know if the doctor recommended a drug? Do I go to the my chart, go to, you know, try to copy paste that drug name into the system, and then it comes up flag? Or I would assume my doctor isn't giving me a drug that is going to get flagged, but how would they know down the line? Would they just say, hey, Tariq, don't take this anymore?
0: Right. Things are moving so fast, even they can be prescribing stuff that, once again, a lot of times there's just a problem with the batch. Right. Well, so whether it's Betty Crocker cooking mix or it's a pharmaceutical drug, right, there's a problem with the batch. And you don't know if you got a bad batch of Lipitor for your cholesterol or a good batch, right? They had problems as well. So you need to be diligent about it. And that portal, the MyChart, the MyCare, right, you have to be, if your mom is too old to be techie, or your brother just doesn't like the technology that much, you need to get on that port for them, and you need to correspond. I can't tell you how many of my best clients in medical malpractice cases, they emailed the doctor 20 times, but wait, my kid's having a bad reaction to this drug. But wait, my bad kid's having a bad reaction to this drug. And you're allowed to communicate over that portal. And they do communicate over that portal. And all of that comes into evidence at the trial.
2: Uh-oh, they're calling you now, Al. 888-8000. 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
1: WDKX weather.
2: Some morning fog and clouds will burn away for your Tuesday, becoming mostly sunny. It'll be a pretty pleasant day with high temperatures topping off in the upper 70s. Tonight, partly cloudy skies. Good night to be out, low near 57. And more sunshine for your Wednesday with high temperatures back into the upper 70s. If you've been injured in a car accident, make it easy. 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I'm Chief Meteorologist Richard McCullough on 103.9 WDKX. Have a good day.

0: 1039WDKX, halfway through 10 o'clock. Al Parisi's here. Beautiful sunshine, looking for a high of, I think, 75 for today. 63 right now. If you've been injured in a car accident, 888-8000. Or if you've been on the scooter and you've been injured, 888-8000.
1: Now, Al, I didn't know all these laws existed for the scooters. I thought it was just like a free-for-all. And obviously, I did know that riders had to be 16 years or older to get on those. Helmets are required for riders ages 16 and 17. No sidewalk operations unless locally permitted. Must follow all traffic laws and yield to pedestrians. And e-scooters limited to roads 30 miles an hour or less. Now, the one thing that I find interesting is must follow all traffic laws and yield to pedestrians. The

0: traffic laws. What if you don't have a, you've never looked in a traffic book, like a 16-year-old, they didn't go get their permit, they don't really know the traffic laws. How would you know that?
1: Yeah, right, exactly. And you shouldn't be driving those bikes, but those scooters. I mean, the city had an obligation when they entered into the contract to throw all these bikes on the street, right? They had an obligation to answer the question of, okay, how are you going to get helmets on people? Right. Like, that's my biggest thing. Right. I see catastrophes on bicycles. I see catastrophes on motorcycles and on bicycles when people are not wearing their helmets. Right. And I've yet to see a guy on a scooter, kid, guy, child, anybody with a helmet. I'd like some people to send me pictures of people with helmets on those bikes that people are renting because I don't see them. And what happens to me is I get a lot of cases where a car makes a left-hand turn without looking, hits one of those kids on the bike, and the kid has brain damage for the rest of his life. And that's why I've been living at Strong Memorial Hospital, because I've been there with so many families with kids just hanging on because, you know, they weren't wearing those helmets. And I can't tell you, I've had cases against motorcycle helmet manufacturers because the helmet either flew off or the helmet didn't save them on impact when it should have, because it was a cheaper helmet and it wasn't designed right. So all of those things come into play. You call me at 888-8000 if you have any problems like that, because those things are as serious as a heart attack.
0: How would you crack down on riders with not having helmets? I mean, like, should they have their own helmets? Should helmets come with the bikes? But then you already know if the helmets come with the bike, those helmets, 9 times out of 10, a lot of them won't be returned with the bike.
1: If you're a city and you can't solve for that problem, you don't enter into the contract with them to throw them on your streets. You get them off your streets. So it's a city problem. The city has to solve for the problem. And if the city can't enter into a contract with them to provide helmets, well, then guess what? You're not going to be on my city streets where my kids could have brain injuries as a result of an accident, right? Like, the city's making good money off of this, right? They went to them and said, they looked at the plus side and said, wow, look how much money we can make renting bikes to kids, right? Okay, that's fine. But now the next issue is, how are you going to provide them with helmets?
2: If you've been injured in a car accident, 888-8000, make sure you call Al Parisi, Parisi in Bellavia. I do know, though, that it is that time of year. You've talked many times about driving under the influence. You could be under the influence of weed or a gummy as well, and operating a vehicle and still getting in an accident.
1: Oh, right. Exactly. Now, what happened, I guess, in Canandaigua, right, after the shows that they do at CMAC, right, they wanted to do, or the one of the leading businesses downtown there wanted to do marijuana pop-ups, right? And the city of Canandaigua voted against it.
2: This time.
1: Right. This time he lost. Yeah. Right. He lost. And so there's not going to be marijuana pop ups. And what's a pop up? Like, they pop up with a tent on the street corner. Huh?
2: And people want to buy what is it, like, gummies or whatever it is? Marijuana. I don't know.
1: So as they're driving out of the concert, they slap you five and they hit you with a gummy.
2: Yeah, I guess so. I guess that would be sort of the pop up tent. You're here in disposable. I guess this thing is, and maybe people have understood this. There is a generational gap from what we used to drink alcohol-wise as we are now. Like, the younger generation doesn't drink as much. Mm-hmm. And there's been this change now of more people using gummies or using weed to get high, which I don't have a problem with. I mean, you just moved over here. But a lot of people do not want to make that switch because they haven't adjusted like you have, Al, because dope is dope. You know what I mean?
1: Right, they're still stuck on that. The marijuana economy, right? In other words, what you're saying is, like, even at the Jazz Fest, right, beer sales have slowed, right? And now they have that, like, because they're always like a goat or a dog, or like, there are always these kind of names that you don't even, like, know, right? Like, they're like, what the heck is that? And they, oh, that's a weed place.
2: You mean for the gummies?
1: I'm saying? Weed places, they've really got onto things that they don't necessarily say.
2: You know
1: weed
2: what they've
1: anymore.
2: Done? I went into this place. I went into a drugstore. Not for me, weed or marijuana. What they're doing, though, site, they're trying to take the old cereals and put those flavors into, like, real protein shakes or creatine or stuff like that. And I'm like, damn, man, there's no difference between that and the weed or the gummy going to these old candies that make it, you know, nostalgia for you. You know what I mean? It's very interesting.
1: Well, and it is amazing, right? And I'm so grateful. Remember the one day I brought in here those Shaq gummies that were filled with garbage, right? They were just filled with absolute garbage, right?
0: Oh, yeah.
1: And they were right there at the end where I shop at Price, right? Yeah. To poor kids, right? Here he is peddling. He doesn't have enough money. He's peddling poison to poor kids. I'm so proud to see, like, Wembenyama, I think his name
2: is. Oh, they're going
1: to
2: get him, too.
1: They won't. But he says, like, I'm not feeding those poison sodas to kids. Get those from out in front of me.
2: Yeah.
1: I'm proud to see people standing up. At least some of them are saying that, you know, I don't go for this.
2: Well, I mean, Wembenyama better follow his face because they're going to put him on something. Right now, he's one of the more popular people across the world. So I don't know about here, but it is interesting. But they do take that with those product deals, and the person's face is used. Yes, you can slap it on whatever. They write a big check. So the athlete's getting paid,
1: right?
2: But if you read the contents, not something that you would recommend, for
1: right? Nutrition. And in some cases, it's like the NBA being paid, right? So whenever there's an after game conference, right, you look at it and it's lined with a certain product, whether that's Gatorade or Pepsi or Coke, whatever it is. And some of those athletes who are not behind poisoning our kids say, "No, that's okay. I'll speak with you, but not with those in front of me."
2: You ran into the Ronaldo. Ronaldo did that, where they tried to put this drink in front of him, and he's like, "I don't drink this."
0: Okay,
2: and like he like tossed it aside, and everybody, "I can't believe you did that! I'm offended." And I'm like, "All right, well, you know, he just said I don't drink this."
0: Yeah,
2: and it was a storm, and I mean an S storm, bro.
0: He wasn't really offended. That product was paid for.
2: Well, yeah, well they I don't think they sponsored the tournament. But they sponsored like that segment
0: that's what
2: of
0: I'm
2: it,
0: saying. Yeah.
2: And they're just like, "Ugh, how you could do this to us?" And I'm just like, honest with you.
1: Right,
2: you want honesty, or you want to just sit there and just be like, "Yeah."
1: Right, you're not going to use my likeness to poison our kids. That's what some of them have stayed up and said, and I'm proud of them. You know what I mean? Like, we know the red dyes with kids with autism, it just drives them absolutely crazy, and it's a really bad thing. And and they're out there saying, no, my, don't put that Gatorade bottle in front of my kid.
2: Yeah, it's become somewhat of a story the last few years or so. Some athletes do it. Most athletes are like, "Give it a check." 103.9

0: We are 103.9 WDKX. Is this a rumor or is it true about Isaiah Stewart? Is this the rumor he got traded from Detroit to the Los Angeles Lakers?
1: It looked like it's true. That's what Yahoo Sports is reporting.
0: Yeah, just don't look at this.
2: Wow, good for Rochester. He gets the LA Sun. That's a great thing for Rochester.
0: We'll see. I see it on Instagram. I don't really believe it yet. You ever get news and you're just sitting there like, I don't know.
1: I think Yahoo's credible.
2: Wow, that's a cool thing, really.
1: Where is their source from?
0: See, the thing is, Alan, they do is they'll tell you that it's going to go through, and then there is, it's linked. It says Lakers linked to trade with Isaiah Stewart, Rochester's own.
1: Click on that, and it'll go down, and she'll tell you.
0: Linked to trade doesn't mean trade.
1: Right.
0: You see what I'm saying? You see how they use that word? That word is kind of like, so to me, it's not official tissue. Like, Giannis going to Miami is official tissue. But we'll wait and see what happens in the draft tonight. We'll see what happens. We got not really not too much going on. Ain't too much.
2: Milwaukee's going to rebuild, right, with all of those point picks. That's
0: what
2: that
0: is. Got no choice
2: now. They're going the OKC way.
0: I don't know how they're going to sell tickets.
2: And they got to rebuild.
1: So we got two. Tonight is a draft, right?
0: Tonight is the NBA draft.
1: So two from Rochester?
0: Yeah, Melvin Council.

0: is in there for tonight, so it should be fun. We'll see
1: in
0: what
1: Raleigh,
0: happens.
1: Right?
0: Yeah, yep, yep. That from Arizona.
1: Yeah.
0: So it is
1: Jalen Bradley.
0: Yeah, it should be interesting tonight. What they do, I don't know. I'm just looking at rumors. I'm just watching for Isaiah Stewart. Hopefully, he lands in a good spot. Lakers are good, but I hope him and LeBron squashed everything. It's been a few years, but I mean, hopefully that's not an issue anymore. He's a one heck of a center, one heck of a rebounder. I mean, he'd be a great contribution for the Lakers who don't have size. So I mean,
1: and he
0: need an enforcer. And he would be that guy. So we'll see what happens. We'll see. It's the ever turning world of sports. Hey, Al, have you watched any of the World Cup or no?
2: No, I just here and there. I mean, I love seeing Messi. You know, and he's amazing, right? Because he's little like me, and he's scoring all these points. You don't know how he's doing it, and he's old. He's like 40 years old.
1: That's right. Whoa!
2: He's in the really soccer world, old. He's that's like old. 40.
1: He's older.
2: In the world it is. In the world
0: he about,
2: world,
0: he about
2: it is.
0: Done. He about
1: the,
0: done.
1: Right, is 40. Exactly. 41.
0: He about done too.
2: Yeah. Thank you for making my point for me. Oh,
0: he's first of all, he's 38. That is late in the career. But he scored a record goal yesterday for the most goals in the World Cup in history.
1: If you can still perform at an older age as an athlete, should you still
0: absolutely
1: not be looked down on?
0: I wouldn't even say
1: they look down on LeBron, but LeBron still plays as if he's. He's not LeBron from 20-something years ago, but he still plays at a high level.
0: I agree. But people just love the hate. That's what it is. They love the hate more than they love the congratulations.
2: Well, not only that, and you remember them and their greatness, and then when they become lumbering old men, it's okay.
0: But he ain't lumbering. That's the concept. He's one of the top 15, 20 players.
2: And they cost you more
0: because
2: you're like, come on, get down to the other end of the court. And they're like, nah, I just play one end.
0: He putting in more work than guys that are getting more money.
1: I was about to say, lumbering old men, he's still in better shape and play better than...
2: Wow.
1: Majority of the younger guys.
2: That's what every lumbering old man says.
0: But when they score goals on demand like Messi does, well, can you know what it is, Al? It's like you winning a case. All that matters are the results.
2: Right.
0: Did you win the case?
2: People don't care how old you are,
0: how young you are, what you look like. Did you get them the check? Was it bankable?
2: Right.
0: Messi, bankable. LeBron,
2: right.
0: Bankable. That's
2: yeah.
0: it.
2: Yeah.
0: No
2: oh,
0: matter
2: no,
0: what
2: exactly,
0: it is.
2: Exactly.
1: Simone
2: right.
1: Biles.
0: Bankable.
2: Yep.
1: And the gymnastics, they retire like 24 or something like that.
0: She ain't done. She's still some of the best.
2: Yeah.
0: I'm telling you right now.
2: So you're
0: now.
2: Not putting anybody out to pasture.
0: No.
1: They still perform and produce. Why? Yeah.
2: Wow. Perform and produce.
0: That's
2: wow.
0: what matters,
2: that's
0: doesn't
2: when
0: it?
2: When
0: I mean, when you
2: perform
0: when
2: and
0: you
2: produce.
0: Take a case and you win, right. you perform and you produce,
2: oh,
0: right?
2: Absolutely. And people right. And the best thing in Rochester, New York, the people who have gotten $1 million, people who have gotten $500,000 for, they call me immediately when something happens because they say I performed and produced. You're uh-huh. exactly right. That is what happens in Rochester, New York. And now I'm developing Albert, I'm developing Samantha. To do the same thing, you know what I mean? The next generation, and that's what you do, and that's why what LeBron requires you to take his kids too, right? Is that what he does?
0: That's right.
2: He says, "Wait, you not only get me, but you get your kids."
0: Whoa,
2: is that
0: whoa,
2: true?
0: Whoa,
2: yes
0: whoa.
2: Or no?
0: Wait. If everybody else can have the nepo babies.
2: Right.
0: Why can't we?
2: Wait, so let me ask you this. So where
0: it's okay. It's like you got your kids working for you. He got his kid working
1: so you
0: where?
1: You an LLC with a package deal with you and your kids?
2: Yeah, so wait, man. So yes and no. So then Miami has to take all his brothers?
0: Probably.
2: Wow.
0: Part of the deal.
2: Who are those two tall guys at the end of the bench? Oh, they're my brothers.
0: They're the brothers. Yeah.
2: Wow.
0: The brother's gonna get a check out of this one.
2: Wow. So you like teams taking the fathers on, like hey, little Al, if he gets the NBA, he should take me on as a coach, put me on the bench. So you want the
0: Brunson and the Knicks, same thing.
2: You want the bench to be an accumulation of family. Huh?
0: If you contribute into the team, hell yeah.
2: Wow. If you take me, you gotta take Unk.
0: That's right.
1: If you want Carmelo to go to Syracuse and attend them games, you better take your son.
0: Better take his kid.
1: You think Carmelo's there because he just want to be there? No, he's supporting his son.
0: I'm not trashing that. Are you kidding me?
2: So
0: we need more of that.
2: We're in favor of that.
0: Hell yeah. Well,
1: absolutely.
0: Yeah,
1: it happens every day.
0: Ain't nobody opening no doors for us.
2: No, right. It gets us the bushes.
0: If I got the door open, trust believe, I'm letting the family come in.
1: What do you think the top people are doing right now?
2: Oh, yeah,
0: Right. Track got everybody. His son, his daughter, his son-in-law.
2: Yeah. Right. Experience matters not at all as long as you're related.
0: Can you get the job done?
2: loyalty. Well, that don't even matter in the Trump administration.
0: Listen, everybody got their different strokes for different folks. Can you get the job done? If you get the job done, you got the right team.
2: You're hired.
0: You can't get the job done, looking someplace else. We are WDGX.
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3: WDKX weather.
4: Some morning fog and clouds will burn away for your Tuesday, becoming mostly sunny. It'll be a pretty pleasant day with high temperatures topping off in the upper 70s. Tonight, partly cloudy skies. Good night to be out. Low near 57. And more sunshine for your Wednesday with high temperatures back into the upper 70s. If you've been injured in a car accident, make it easy. 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I'm Chief Meteorologist Richard McCullough on 103.9 WDKX. 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

0: We are what is renowned to be DKX. If you fall and injured yourself, 888-8000 for Parisi and Bellavia. Be careful while driving. Be careful of the fireworks. We're in that season two.
1: Yeah.
0: So I've seen plenty of accidents happen with that, Al. They're hard to sue, but you can still win, Al.
2: Oh, absolutely. And I also just, your simple slip and fall where people are hurt for the rest of their lives because they broke their ankle and they have an internal fixation. We've settled a case this week for $300,000, last week for $525,000. We know how to do those slip and fall cases, but the key is we got to be on it right from the beginning because we got to get our expert out there, our expert engineer, to do the measurements to show why that defective staircase was defective. I can't get the case after you've moved out of the rental property. I have to have it while you're there so I can get my expert in.
1: I got a question for you, Al. I went to the park over the weekend. I went on one of the trails, and a lady was walking with her family, and she fell and almost like slipped. And I guess how the pavement was uneven. There was a little bump, and she didn't see it, and she almost fell. If she would have fell and hurt herself, would she would have had a case?
2: Yeah, absolutely. But remember, against a municipality, right, if it's a city sidewalk, if it's a city or county road, you only have 90 days to file that notice of claim, and there has to be a defect that's significant. So as long as there is, you absolutely have that. And the only way to find out if it is or isn't significant is by calling Parisi and Bellavia at 888-8000.
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Good morning, Rochester. This is Samuel Lamar Jacobs Sr. I'd like to give a shout out to Mr. Dalen Bradley and Mr. Melvin Counselor. They will be in the NBA draft, and we hope they get picked for the city of Rochester, 585. It's your big day. We thank you guys, and please make sure we keep them in prayer. We love you guys, and good luck. Hard work pays off. Way to go, guys, and God bless.

0: putting you in the know if you ain't already know. 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
1: Ooh, yeah, baby.
0: Doing it the go-getter way.
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3: Hey, what's up, my Go-Getters? 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It is time for that Go-Getter Report. Well, listen, the music world is definitely mourning the loss of a legendary music executive, Clive Davis, who has reportedly passed away at the age of just 94. For decades, Davis helped shape the careers of some of music's biggest stars, including Whitney Houston, as well as Miss Aretha Franklin, just to name a few. And our condolences, of course, go out to his family, friends, and fans, and especially loved ones, because his legacy will continuously live on through the song. Now, as we talk about legacy, his definitely has fallen. Rapper Mystico is now facing a civil lawsuit following his guilty plea in a sexual assault case. And according to the court documents, the woman alleged she suffered physical injuries and emotional distress during a 2022 incident at his Louisiana home. Mystico was previously sentenced to 20 years in prison in the criminal case, and the lawsuit remains ongoing. And in some good news, especially when it comes to the movies, Ice Cube and Nia Long are reportedly reuniting for a new installment of Are We There Yet franchise called Are They Gone Yet? And this time, Nick Persons is taking on his biggest challenge yet, becoming a grandparent. Yep, Ice Cube is going to be a grandparent in this. So would you go see it? I know I would, because that combination of those two is always good. And anything with Nia Long, it absolutely hits, all right? Well, this right here wraps up that Go-Getter Report. You know what to do. Tap that WDKX app so we can stay connected to you, and make sure you check in each and every weekday as we serve it up to you. The Go-Getter Report right here on a 3.9 WDKX.
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4: Some morning fog and clouds will burn away for your Tuesday, becoming mostly sunny. It'll be a pretty pleasant day with high temperatures topping off in the upper 70s. Tonight, partly cloudy skies. Good night to be out, low near 57. And more sunshine for your Wednesday with high temperatures back into the upper 70s. 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I'm Chief Meteorologist Richard McCullough on 103.9. 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
1: Well, we told you, Tariq, we told our listeners about a month or so ago about a DoorDash, local DoorDash driver that was scammed out of $950. They got a call from a person pretending to be the DoorDash rep. Customer rep, and got locked out of their account because they gave over their information. Well, it happened again. This time it happened to a 72-year-old Michigan man who was scammed after receiving a call from what he thought was DoorDash. The caller falsely claimed to be the company's fraud department and convinced him to provide information to his DoorDash Crimson card, which resulted him into losing access to his account is several thousands of dollars in earnings.
0: Scams happen all the time. I know we'll be talking a bit about this throughout the day today, because I just can't stand when people work on, like, 72. You're working to either, you know, fill your days up, or you really need the money, mm-hmm. which means that now you're out the money due to this scam.
1: Yeah.
0: And I feel terrible for them, because anybody can get scammed.
1: Right.
0: It's not like it's, oh, they're older, they don't understand, or they're young. Anybody, it can happen to anybody on the smallest conversation, text message, email. Don't open up nothing. So, nada.
1: I will say this. If you're a DoorDash driver or Uber Eats or any of those delivery service drivers, and you get a call saying, yo, we're from the fraud department, we need information to your card, do not give it to them. I would hang up. And then I would actually call, you know, the I would call the company. I know you're going to have to wait because everything is automated, but I would rather wait a few minutes before I talk to someone versus just giving anybody my information and losing out on all my money.
0: Listen, I felt bad. Somebody called yesterday. They're like, oh, we're calling from, I think it was like RG&E or something like
1: yeah.
0: that. And they were just like, hey, we're doing a survey. And I'm like, I'm not down with this.
1: Yeah.
0: You know what I mean? And they'll ask you these questions for you to give back the answer. And I'm like,
1: Right, sounds
0: like a scam. And I feel bad, because if it's not a scam, they're not going to know my customer service thoughts on it. But I can't take the risk now of me giving up some information that can be used against me later on.
1: Right.
0: So none of your cards, no social security number. Please, nice. God, don't do that. You know, all of that stuff, just say, hey, I don't believe you. You know what I mean? I'm gonna have to call you if you want some information.
1: Yeah.
0: And you know, and be careful and don't click on any of the links.
1: No.
0: None of the stuff from your text messages or your email. Nah. None of that stuff.
1: And right now, you know, would it be an election time? You know, this primary today, and then you know, in November it's the actual general election. And around those times, you get a lot of those spam calls and spam text messages.
0: Get someone to so be careful. With those, that's all I can tell you. 103.9 WDKX, the Wake Up Club. 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

0: 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Unfortunately, he passed away 94 yesterday. 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
1: And if you see the list of artists that, you know, Clive was connected to, his biggest is Whitney Houston.
0: Yeah.
1: Then Alicia Keys, Aretha Franklin later in her career, on the tail end of her career. He actually brought her back to number one.
0: Mm-hmm.
1: Dionne Warwick, Jennifer Hudson, Fantasia, Luther Vandross, his last go around before he passed away, Angie Stone, Deborah Cox. He's also responsible for helping out L.A. Reid and Babyface launch LaFace Records. And as far as hip hop, the biggest, Bad Boy Records.
0: And you can even go back to early on, because you don't just start off as an executive. You got to start somewhere. He had an influence on Earth, Wind & Fire, like all of these different.
1: Kenny G.
0: I can't even imagine the story that him and Quincy Jones would put together. I mean, Quincy goes all the way back to like early jazz. And I mean, it is the influence they've had around music and a part of music has been affected for generations.
1: Yeah.
0: Generations of artists. It's so bizarre. Now I'm taking my daughters to go see Alicia Keys.
1: Yeah.
0: Hell's Kitchen.
1: Yeah.
0: You know what I mean? It's like that's the impact still exists.
1: I mean, you like you said, Alicia Keys became not just for music, yeah, but for other things too. Like you said, Hell's Kitchen, which is a successful Broadway play. Whitney Houston, huge, yeah, not just R&B, but just pop, you know. Obviously, when you take someone like an Aretha Franklin, who, you know, in her heydays was like our version of Mary J. Blige, and then the last go round of her career, he signed her and brought her back to number one, her and Luther Vandross.
0: It's just bizarre how many people you can affect not doing music. Clive didn't do music. He was in the music making production business end of it and touched so many careers. Him and Quincy, if they ever did a movie on them, that would be awesome.
1: Clarence Avant, too.
0: Oh, my God. Yeah, The Godfather?
1: Yeah.
0: Oh, Clarence, yeah. Same thing. Yeah. You'd be surprised what goes on behind the scenes, mm-hmm, of the artists that we love, even to this day.
1: Yeah.
0: 103.9 WDKX, the Wake Up Club, remembers Clive Davis. If you hear some music throughout the day of some of the artists we mentioned, that would be because of him and his musical influence. 103.9 WDKX, the Wake Up Club. Thank you for starting off your morning with us.
1: Make sure you get up, get out, and go vote now until 9 p.m. Today is primary. It's not like early voting where you're able to go to any primary voting locations in Monroe County. You have to go to your designated spot. If you're not sure your designated spot, maybe you moved or
0: they moved you.
1: Or they moved
0: you. I already talked to a couple people. Yeah. What are they doing over here? This is where I usually go. I'm like, they must have sent you something in the mail.
1: Yeah, yeah. So go, you know, you can go to WDKX.com and there's a link that'll take you to the Board of Elections if you're not sure where your designated spot is. And all that information is there and they can point you in the right direction.
0: You have until 9 o'clock tonight to get it all done. 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Good morning.
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0: 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Sarah Kemp flavor right there. All day in. It's called 1039 WDKX. Check the mix. Check it, check it, check it, check it. Here we go. Here we go. Here we go. Here we go. Enough holding right there. Enough holding. Let me go. Let me go. Enough holding now. Come on now. Come on now. 1039 WDKX. Deja vu at noon. Super power hours in full effect right about now, right? Super power hour. Super power hour. You understand what I'm saying? Today's Tuesday. Super nice with it, right? Everything is super in action over here. That's all we do over here. Number one, we winners over here. Only hang around winners. You dig what I'm saying? Winners over here, you know? If you ain't winning, man, I can't be around you like that. You gotta have that frame of mind at least. Everybody's a winner. Depending on that frame of mind, though. You dig what I'm saying? You comprehend? Today is national what? Now, this is so fly. Shock and Sean picked this one out right here. This is so fly. This is National Family Owned and Operated Business Day today. Uh-huh. Where I'm at, y'all? Where I'm at? Let me get that to you one more time for your mind. Nationally, Family Owned and Operated Business today. Fly. If you got your own business, you operate it, and the family started it, that's what's up. That's fly. Respect every time. I like that. 1039 WDKX action in effect right here, right? Then the next one is right here. This is fly too. Pecan Sandy's day today. I tear them down. I tear them down. I know people say they old people cookies, but I guess I'm down with the old people cookie scent. I'm down with the old people cookie crew. You know what I'm saying? Because pecan sandies are fly. Gotta have the right brand though. You can't get the knockoffs from that tree store. You know, you can't get that from over there. You gotta go to the regular store and get the pecan sandies. They fly. Pecan sandies, chocolate chip pecan sandies, and sometimes some Oreos sometimes. Pecan sandies. And a nutter butter too though. You know what I'm saying? A nutter butter is tough, too, because they got that peanut butter in it. But them pecan sandies in the class by itself. Yo, let me stop talking about it before I make somebody run out and get those right there, because they're on their lunch break. It's all about 1039 WDKX.
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1: Some morning fog and clouds will burn away for your Tuesday, becoming mostly sunny. It'll be a pretty pleasant day with high temperatures topping off in the

0: upper 70s. Tonight, partly cloudy skies, good night to be out, low near 57, and more sunshine for your Wednesday with high temperatures back into the upper 70s. 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I'm Chief Meteorologist Richard McCullough on 103.9 WDKX. 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

0: Uh-huh. You gotta get out of here though, man. You know what I'm saying? You know the flavor. You know what it is. 21 having fun, baby. 103.9 WDKX. Mm-hmm. And we do it over here to have fun, man. That's all we do. That's all we do over here to have fun, you know.
1: Feeling like I'm fresh out.
0: Mm-hmm. Yep. Hold on for a minute, all right? 103.9 WDKX, you know the flavor, how it's going down. It's your man DJ with the wax cut up, back and forth, forth and back like that. No slack, baby. You like that, huh? Today is national. National. Where's that, Sean? Where's that? Oh, here we go, right here. National family owned and operated business. It's fly, right? I like the way that's going down, because you see where I'm at right now, right? Shout out to 103.9 WDKX, Andre Marcel. Yep. And Mr. Langston as well. Mrs. Langston as well. You dig what I'm saying? You know how that came from, right? You know the rules. You know the story. You know how it go down, right? The National Pecan Sandies Day today. Fly. All that's fly. But I'm out of here like last year. Y'all make sure y'all check out my man R2. Best Ride Home, 3 o'clock. Troy, what up, man? You know what it is. Shout out to all the super listeners out there. It's 1039 WDKX.
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0: We'll have the primary elections results, and we'll have Dr. Stacey Killings in for the Mental Health Matters segment during the water cooler. 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
1: Some morning fog and clouds will burn away for your Tuesday, becoming mostly sunny. It'll be a pretty pleasant day with high temperatures topping off in the upper 70s. Tonight, partly cloudy skies, good night to be out, low near 57. And more sunshine for your Wednesday with high temperatures back into the upper 70s. 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I'm Chief Meteorologist Richard McCullough on 103.9 WDKX. Have a good day.

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2: Some morning fog and clouds will burn away for your Tuesday, becoming mostly sunny. It'll be a pretty pleasant day with high temperatures topping off in the upper 70s. Tonight, partly cloudy skies, good night to be out, low near 57. And more sunshine for your Wednesday with high temperatures back into the upper 70s. 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I'm Chief Meteorologist Richard McCullough on 103.9 WD.
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0: the Legislative Task Force, NYSPLT, and especially New York State Senator Lee Webb of the 52nd Senate District and New York State Assemblyman Damon Meeks of the 137th District for honoring WDKX during their recent Black Music Month recognition celebration on the New York State Senate floor in our state's capital in Albany. They highlighted the fact that WDKX is the only Black-owned FM radio station in the entire state of New York. And they recognized our contributions and impact WDKX has had on the Rochester community for 52 years related to the history of Black music by promoting unity and pride among music enthusiasts of Black music across genres and generations in Rochester, New York State, and beyond. Once again, thanks to Assemblyman Damon Meeks of the 137th District and to New York State Senator Lee Webb from the 52nd Senate District. 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

1039 WDKX congratulates the Honorable Judge Fatima O. Reed for receiving the Monroe County Bar Association Outstanding Jurist Award, essentially the Judge of the Year Award, and for being appointed the Supervising Judge of Family Courts, making history as the first person of color to do that in Monroe County. We're also congratulating the 12 Just Law Student winners, who each receive a check for $103.90. 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

some morning fog and clouds will burn away for your Tuesday, becoming mostly sunny. It'll be a pretty pleasant day with high temperatures topping off in the upper 70s. Tonight, partly cloudy skies, good night to be out, low near 57. And more sunshine for your Wednesday with high temperatures back into the upper 70s. 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I'm Chief Meteorologist Richard McCullough on 103.9 WDK.

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1039 WDKX congratulates the Honorable Judge Fatima O'Ree for receiving the Monroe County Bar Association Outstanding Jurist Award, essentially the Judge of the Year Award, and for being appointed the Supervising Judge of Family Courts, making history as the first person of color to do that in Monroe County. 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

0: 27, and more sunshine for your Wednesday with high temperatures back into the upper 70s. 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I'm Chief Meteorologist Richard McCullough on 103.9 WDKX. 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

0: friends of Damon Meeks.
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1: Tonight, partly cloudy skies. Good night to be out, low near 57. And more sunshine for your Wednesday with high temperatures back into the upper 70s. 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I'm Chief Meteorologist Richard McCullough on 103.9 WDKX. 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
1: Tonight, partly cloudy skies. Good night to be out, low near 57. And more sunshine for your Wednesday with high temperatures back into the upper 70s. 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I'm Chief Meteorologist Richard McCullough on 103.9 WDKX. 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

0: at? 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
1: What we gonna do right here is go back. Way back. 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